0: A one-hit wonder from 1974. That's Craig Runke and Summer Girl. Oh, yes. Remember those summer romances. It's the Beach Party. I'm Darrell McLean. You want to get a song on the radio? Phone lines are open now at 1-866-665-6070.
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2: 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Jim Croce.

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Loving the sounds of the 60s right there with a one-hit wonder from a guy named Terry Stafford and Suspicion, a fellow who sounded a lot like Elvis Presley. That was Terry Stafford's only hit and was a huge one right in the midst of Beatlemania in 1964. Hope you enjoy that tonight. Welcome aboard and welcome to 4 hours of fun radio for your Friday night. What a great way to kick off the weekend of classic hits of the 70s and 80s with a little bit of 60s, all the good stuff that you and I grew up with when we were never far from our radios. And you know it, the best part about the Beach Party is that it's your show. Your requests and dedications are really what makes it special. 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Any way you do it, I'm looking forward to hearing from you. This weekend we're doing something special as we shine the spotlight on the one-hit wonders, those artists who only had one hit song but definitely memorable ones, and we got a lot.

0: 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But coming your way next, a group who were certainly not one-hit wonders. 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

Hey, Daryl, it's Todd, listening online down in New Hampshire. I got one for you that I haven't heard in ages. The Five Man Electrical Band, great song, Juliana. If you could play that, that would be terrific. Thank you. Keep up with the great work.

0: One of the biggest one-hit wonders of all time. As a matter of fact, it was a number one hit back in 1976. The phones and take another.
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2: Hi, Daryl. It's Jody calling from Oshawa, Ontario. I'm just calling to see if you can play a real oldie, Hold Me, Thrill Me, by I believe it was Mel Carter.

0: 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Taking care of an instant request for Mel Carter, Hold Me, Thrill Me, Kiss Me. That was a big hit for him in 1965, climbing to number one in the adult contemporary charts, number eight on the pop charts, and Mel Carter was soul music at its most vanilla, if indeed he could be characterized as the soul singer at all. Although he did record for Sam Cooke's Sar label in the early 60s, by the time he reached his commercial peak with Imperial Records in the middle of the decade, he was specializing more in middle-of-the-road pop ballads. But boy, could he ever belt the songs out. I'm Daryl McLean. We've got lots of one-hit wonders coming your way throughout the weekend. As a matter of fact, we have another one coming your way next as we enter the 80s with a lady who had one huge hit song, and that was about it. But you still hear it a lot. Katrina and the Waves. We're going Walking on Sunshine next.
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0: Loving the sounds of the 70s on the Friday Night Beach Party. There's Shirley Eichard and Say You Love Me. Hey, you can say you love me if you like. Give me a call. Maybe you want to get a favorite song on the beach party. Our hotline is open. 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
2: Hi, this is Mike, and we're camping at Bryant Park. And I'd like to hear Sweet Caroline, dedicated to the Henrys. Thank you.

0: 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Flashing back to those sensational 70s tonight with what we call an E-track flashback. And yes, another one-hit wonder that's alive and kicking. Tighter, Tighter, taking you back to 1970. The tune is actually a Tommy James song. Here's the story behind it. About 6 months after Tommy James and the Shondells split for a while, Tommy retired to his upstate New York farm, and he decided to go back into the studio one day, and he recorded the backing tracks for this song. But when it came time to sing the lead vocal, he froze at the microphone. He was actually afraid of failure. So instead of recording this himself, he called in some friends from Brooklyn, New York, the group Alive and Kicking, and offered them the opportunity of making a hit record. Well, after they accepted his offer, Tommy recorded their vocals on his backing tracks, and it turned out to be a huge hit, and their only hit. Hope you enjoyed Alive and Kicking Tighter, Tighter tonight on The Beach Party. Another great one-hit wonder. And we've got more of them on the way. Stand by for a guy who had a huge hit in 1972, but never really heard him on the radio again. His name is Clint Holmes, and we've got Playground in My Mind coming your way in moments.
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0: Canadian one-hit wonder Barry Allen with Love Drops on the Friday Night Beach Party. I'm Daryl McLean. There's the phone.
1: Instant request. Hey, Daryl. Jim calling from Ajax. I like to hear the Fab Four. She's got a ticket to ride. You guys are the best.

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2: And away we go. Welcome to Hour 2 of Canada's Feel Good Party on your radio on a Friday night. Yeah, it's the Beach Party. I'm your host, Daryl McClain, guiding you on a journey back in time to the 60s, 70s, and 80s with some of the greatest music ever recorded. Your requests and dedications are welcome tonight at 1-866-665-6070. We're shining the spotlight on the one-hit wonders, and here's one of the biggest.

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2: What a cheerful, happy voice this is. Who is this?
1: Oh, my name is Nancy.
2: And where are you calling from, Nancy?
1: Oh, we're calling from a cottage in Watsega Beach. It's Girls Weekend. Want to hear us?
2: Well, let's hear you. Wow, so you must be drinking really strong coffee tonight. That's it, right?
1: Actually, we just started drinking just about a second ago. So we have a lot to make up for. But are you really seriously taking requests?
2: Absolutely.
1: Oh, right on. Well, my girlfriend and I, Bonnie, we just sang 1, 2, 3 to our girlfriend, Ruth. And she said that's not how it sounded.
2: I need to hear how you sing it.
1: 1, 2, 3. Oh, that's how. Elementary, it's gonna be.
3: It is so beautiful, I could cry.
2: Wow.
1: Did you do that part perfectly?
2: You do it very well. Why don't we put Lynn Berry on and you can sing along to it?
1: Are you really gonna play it?
2: Here it is on the beach party.

0: one-hit wonders are the stars tonight on the Beach Party from 1976. That's Choya and Linda, Write Me a Letter. I'm Daryl McClain. Let's go back to the phone.
1: Incoming message.
2: Hi, Daryl. This is Vance in Mount Lake Terrace, Washington, with a one-hit wonder. This one is by LeBlanc and Carr, and it's called I'm Falling in Love with You.

0: like what's happening. He's too much. Ride, daddy, ride. Hi-yo, dinosaur. Ride, daddy, ride.
1: Ride, daddy.
0: Get him.
1: 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As we go rooting through my musty, dusty record collection down in the basement tonight for a Forgotten 45 on our one-hit wonder weekend, there's the Hollywood Argyles and Alley Oop, the one and only hit by the Hollywood Argyles, who actually were never really a group. It was really a guy named Gary Paxton, who recorded this as a solo artist, but he already had a record contract with another record company under the name Flip, as in Skip and Flip. So he made up the name Hollywood Argyles because that was the intersection of the studio where he recorded it, Hollywood Boulevard and Argyle Street. The song ended up going all the way to number one. Of course, was based on the popular newspaper comic strip about the caveman, Alley Oop. Hope you enjoyed that one-hit wonder tonight on the beach party.
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1: 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The Buggles are on deck.
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0: some more evidence. If you say it, I'll play it. Joe Dolce, by request tonight, Shut Up Your Face.
1: Another one-hit wonder on the beach party on a one-hit wonders weekend. But here's a lady who is definitely not a one-hit wonder. This is Joni Mitchell, Free Man.

0: 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That went to number five of the Billboard Hot 100 in 1977. Peter McCann is a very talented singer-songwriter from Connecticut. He currently resides in Nashville, Tennessee, and has written a number of hit songs for country stars. He even wrote the big song for Jennifer Warnes called Right Time of the Night. But this was his only hit song for himself and a big one. Do You Want to Make Love? Hope you enjoyed that tonight. Our One Hit Wonder Weekend continues next with more of those artists who had one hit and that's it. 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
2: Hey, Daryl, it's Chad Van Oss calling from London, Ontario, just listening to you on my Alexa Echo. Just wanted to request an Andy Kim song that's not quite as popular as Rock Me Gently, but it's in the same time period. It's a tune that he did called Marianne. If you could play that, that would be perfect. Thanks, buddy.
3: End of message.

0: This is Louis. I love sweet tea, black-eyed peas, and dogs, minus the fleas. There's one thing I like better, though. It's a nice little Daryl McClain redneck classic. And here it is now, hon.
1: My pappy said, son, you're going to drive me to drinking if you don't stop driving that hot rod Lincoln. Have you heard the story of the hot rod race with the Fords and Lincolns was setting the pace? That story is true, I'm here to say I was driving that Model A. It's got a Lincoln motor and it's really souped up. That Model A body makes it look like a pup's got 8 cylinders and uses them all. It's got overdrive, just won't stall. With a 4-barrel carb and a dual exhaust, with 4 living gears you can really get lost. Got safety tubes, but I ain't scared. The brakes are good, tires fair. Pulled out of San Pedro late one night, the moon and the stars was shining bright. We was driving up Grapevine Hill, passing cars like they was standing still. All of a sudden, in a wink of an eye, a Cadillac sedan passed us by and said, boys, it's a mark for me. By then, the taillight was all you could see. Now the fellas ribbed me for being behind, so I thought I'd make the Lincoln unwind. Took my foot off the gas and man alive, I shoved it on down into overdrive. Wound it up to 110, my speedometer said that I hit top end. My foot was glued like lead to the floor, that's all there is and there ain't no more. Now the boys all thought lost my sense, and telephone poles looked like a picket fence. They said slow down, I see spots, the lines on the road just look like dots. Took a corner, sideswiped the truck, crossed my fingers just for luck. My fenders was clicking the guardrail post, the guy beside me was white as a ghost. Smoke was coming from out of the back when I started to gain on that Cadillac. Knew I could catch him, I thought I could pass, don't you know by then we'd be low on gas. They had flames coming from out of the side. You could feel the tension, man, what a ride. I said, look out, boys, I got a license to fly. And that caddy pulled over and let us by. Now all of a sudden she started knocking it down. In the dip she started to rock. And I looked in the mirror, red light was blinking. The cops was after my hot rod Lincoln. They arrested me and they put me in jail. And they called my pappy to throw my bail. And he said, son, you're gonna drive me to drinking if you don't stop driving that hot rod Lincoln.
2: 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We're having fun. I'm Daryl McClain, and I love hearing from you. Hey, do you want to get a favorite tune on the beach party? Doesn't have to be a one-hit wonder. Anything you like, you can call me right now, toll-free, 1-866-665-6070.
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4: Hi, Sheriff from Medora. I was wondering if you're here, John Sebastian. Welcome back. Thank you, Glenn.

0: 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We're the show that not only takes your requests, we really play them. John Sebastian, welcome back, taking us back to 1976. Is it a one-hit wonder? It certainly is. John Sebastian had a lot of hits when he was a member of the Lovin' Spoonful, but as a solo artist, this was the only one that he had. But it was a big one, going all the way to number one, and of course, was the theme song for the ABC television show, Welcome Back, Cotter. It's Daryl McLean here. Stand by for some Gord's Gold, as in Mr. Gordon Lightfoot. He's coming your way in moments.
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1: Hi, Daryl. 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I'd like to request something from virtuoso journeyman lead vocalist Tony Burrows, White Plains. 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

0: Patrick Hernandez and Born to Be Alive. What a great way to kick off hour three of Canada's Feel Good Party on your radio on a Friday night. It's a one-hit wonder weekend. That's his only hit, Born to Be Alive. I'm Daryl McLean. We've got lots more classic hits of the 70s and 80s coming up, a little 60s, and we're shining the spotlight on lots of those one-hit wonders all weekend. Our hotline's open for your requests and dedications at 1-866-665-6070. 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

0: 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One Hit Wonder Weekend. I'm Daryl McLean. Back to the phone.
1: It's the request. Hi, Daryl. This is Michelle calling from Bowenville, Ontario, Canada. And I would like to request 99 Weekly. And I would like to dedicate that to Nick. Keep up the great work. Love to listen to you every Friday and Saturday night. Thank you.

0: 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Well, it's a one-hit wonder weekend as we take another trip down to the basement for a Forgotten 45. And look what we came up with. Friend and Lover, Reach Out of the Darkness. When's the last time you heard that? That goes back to 1968. It was a top 10 record. As a matter of fact, it peaked at number 10. One half of Friend and Lover was Jim Post. He was a member of the Canadian folk group called the Runners when he met Kathy Kahn, who was part of a dance company appearing at the same state fair that he was playing. Well, she gave up dancing and married Post, and he taught her enough about singing, so the two made a credible duo on stage, calling themselves Friend and Lover. They played a lot of clubs and even were good enough to rate as a support act for the Buckinghams and even Cream. And Reach Out of the Darkness was their one hit, making them a one-hit wonder. Hope you enjoyed that tonight. I'm Darrell McLean, ready to slip into the 70s. Stand by for some classic Bee Gees next.
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0: Great musical memories from the summer of 78 and another one-hit wonder. That's Tease and Sweet Misery right here on the Friday Night Beach Party. It's Daryl McLean here. Let's go to the phones and take another.
1: Instant request. Hi, Daryl. Can you play Mustang Sally for my friend that turned 65 and dedicate it to Maria and Deborah from the Hammer? Thank you.

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1: We're on a mission to put the fun back in radio, and we're doing it every weekend right here on the Beach Party. I mean, where else are you going to hear the Disco Duck? 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And we're celebrating the one-hit wonders this weekend, and there's one of the best. From back in 1976, Rick Dees and his cast of idiots with Disco Duck. Rick Dees' real name is Rigdon Osmond Dees III, and he was a DJ at WMPS-AM in Memphis, Tennessee, when he recorded this song, which was a satire of the disco craze that was in full swing at the time. Well, after being fired by WMPS over his playing of his own song on his own show, Dees took his act to rival WHBQ-AM, and then the song really took off nationwide, reaching number one on the charts in October of 1976. Hey, did you know that Disco Duck was featured in the movie Saturday Night Fever, but unfortunately wasn't included on the soundtrack album? My name is Daryl McLean, headed back to the 60s. For another one-hit wonder, the Bobby Fuller Four are on deck.
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0: 80s on the Friday Night Beach Party. Taking us back to 1983, another one-hit wonder on our one-hit wonder weekend. That's Madness, Our House. I'm Daryl McLean, and our phone lines are still open for your requests and dedications. Doesn't have to be a one-hit wonder. Here's my number, 1-866-665-6070.
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2: Phone lines are busy, busy, busy on the beach party tonight. 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Hi.
3: Hi, Daryl. It's Lynn. 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Sometimes
2: they
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2: Oh, that was a big hit for them. As a matter of fact, it was a number one hit song back in 1979. 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
2: And here it is just for you, my Lady Lynn. Here's Lady from Little River Band on the beach party.
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0: 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Taking care of an instant request for here, Little River Band and Lady. That was the number one hit for the Little River Band in 1979. They're an Australian group formed in Melbourne, Australia in 1975, and they were named after a road sign for the Victorian township of Little River. They were the first Australian rock group to enjoy sustained commercial success in the U.S., and during their career, they have sold more than 25 million records and scored 13 top 40 hits. And hope you enjoyed Lady tonight. I'm Darryl McLean. Hey, we got lots more one-hit wonders on the way as our one-hit wonder weekend continues. And coming your way next, a group that was formed by Randy Bachman after he left the Guess Who. They called themselves Brave Belt, and they had one big hit in 1972, Done Robin's Gone. And that's coming your way in moments.
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0: Another great one-hit wonder. It's Sniff. Driver's seat right here on the Friday night beach party, kicking off hour four of Canada's Feel Good Party on your radio. You found it, my friend. It's the beach party. I'm Darrell McLean, and we've got another hour of classic hits for the 70s and 80s coming up, a little more 60s on the way, and of course lots more one-hit wonders on this special one-hit wonder weekend. And your requests and dedication still welcome at 1-866-665-6070. Let's do it.
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0: All right. What's on your agenda tonight?
2: I was wondering about smoking in the boys' room.
0: Yeah, that sounds like you.
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0: I got it for you. 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

0: 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The Outsiders, Time Won't Let Me, taking us back to 1966. This Cleveland group was a one-hit wonder nationally, although they did have a follow-up single that was a minor hit in their native Ohio.
1: I'm Daryl McLean, and I am so fired up to let you know that we're now booking for the Beach Party Caribbean Getaway 2027, coming up January 28th to February 4th of 2027. 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

0: Or to me.
1: Hey Daryl, it's Dave Cole. I'm calling from Wicklow County, and I actually wanted to hear that song in the year 2525 by Dagger and Evans. You'd be the man that would know, and you'd be the man that would find it and play it. So, good girl. Thanks.

0: evening. How are you doing there?
1: I'm doing fantastic. Who am I talking to?
0: Brian from Oshawa.
1: Brian from Oshawa. You're a rocking dude. You enjoying the show?
0: I sure do.
1: So what are you doing for fun this weekend?
0: Just relax. Enjoy the weather.
1: Oshawa's a great place to be in the summertime.
0: It sure is.
1: Why don't we play a song for you on the beach party?
0: Could I possibly hear Life is a Rock, But the Radio Rolled Me by Reunion?
1: That's a great song, and I pity the poor guy who ever had to write out the lyrics to that song.
0: Oh, yes.
1: There must be about 1,000 words in that song.
0: It reminds me back when I was a teenager.
1: A special memory?
0: Yeah, like, say, we did a lot of partying and cruising back then.
1: It's all about bringing back memories. That's what we do on the beach party. And here's Reunion. Life is a Rock, But the Radio Rolled Me on the beach party.
0: Thanks a lot.

0: 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It's a one-hit wonder weekend, and taking care of an instant request reunion, Life is a Rock, but the radio rolled me. The record climbed to number 8 in late 1974, but further releases under the name Reunion failed to chart, and hence, they are a one-hit wonder. I just love that song. Life is a Rock, but the radio rolled me. I'm Daryl McLean. The party is on. The weekend's here, and we've got the Beatles coming your way in moments.
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3: Can you play a song for me?
4: I probably could if you ask real nice. 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
4: And you're calling from?
3: Oshawa. I want to hear Brother Louie. 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Do you know?
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5: You're a genius.
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3: I love the song. 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

0: 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Well, our last instant request tonight on our One Hit Wonders weekend, and what a great song. One for Gail calling in from Oshawa. I wanted to hear Stories with Brother Louie. That goes back to 1973 and was a number one hit. Truly, they're a footnote in rock history, but Stories really had more to offer than just that one song. Unfortunately, Brother Louie went to number one for 2 weeks in 1973 and won a gold record for selling over 1 million copies. So what's so unfortunate about having a number one record, you ask? Well, in this case, everything. They didn't write the song, and the song became their signature tune. Now, for a band that included two fine songwriters and which played some great rock and roll tunes, being identified as an R&B band by the public was the kiss of death for Stories, and they never had another hit. That was it, Brother Louie. I'm Darrell McLean, and another one-hit wonder coming your way in moments.
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11: Thank God.

It's the Scottish group Pilot with their only hit record in North America. That's Magic on our One Hit Wonders weekend here at the beach party. I'm Daryl McClain. Winding down with our final number of the night, and this too was a one-hit wonder, a group called Skylark, David Foster's first band, as a matter of fact. Here's the very beautiful Wildflower on the beach party.

That's kind of nice, isn't it? Skylark and Wildflower right here on the Beach Party. I'm Darrell McClain and my friend. We've come to the end of another 4 hours of fun radio on this Friday night. Just want to take a moment to thank you so much for spending your evening with me. I really hope you enjoyed all the great music and all those great one-hit wonders. We're going to be back to do it all over again tomorrow night as our one-hit wonder weekend continues, and you are invited. Bring a few friends along, and I know we're going to have a good time. Until then, keep loving life.

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couldn't dance. You didn't even want me around. And now I'm back to let you know I can really shake 'em down.

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It's just not enough, baby.

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1: Good morning. It's 7 o'clock. I'm Nick Hughes. This is 92.9 The Grand News, making news this hour. Another protest is being organized in Hamilton over decisions by the provincial government. It happens at 2 o'clock this afternoon at Dundurn Park. Organizers say several different groups and unions will be speaking out against a variety of issues, including the environment, homelessness, education, and healthcare. Union workers are wrapping up voting today on a tentative 5-year contract with Canada Post. It comes after more than 2 years of labor disputes. The deal includes a 6.5% boost in wage increases. The results are expected on Monday, and Canada Post recently recorded a $205 million pre-tax loss in its first quarter. Pierre Poilievre says Canada has entered a recession, and he blames Mark Carney. It comes after a Stats Canada report found the economy slightly condensed for a second straight quarter. Economists believe the declines may not amount to a broad-based recession. Finance Minister François-Philippe Champagne says the government is confident in the economy, and they're focused on investments in housing, infrastructure, and energy projects. The hunt is on for a man wanted for fraud after targeting Spanish-speaking car buyers. Police say he posted Spanish ads online, met victims in person, and then showed them vehicles at legit dealerships. He would then get the victim's financial information, accept a cash down payment, before ending all communications. Investigators say the man is from Richmond Hill. And Canada's foreign affairs minister says the country wants to increase exports to China by 50% by 2030. Anita Anand met with the Chinese foreign minister in Ottawa yesterday to chat about a recalibrated bilateral relationship. Trade, security, and foreign interference were also discussed. Mark Carney says Canada could exceed its export target if relations continue to improve. Well, the Hurricanes are heading to the Stanley Cup Final. Carolina beat the Habs 6-1 last night. They'll host the Vegas Golden Knights for Game 1 of the Stanley Cup Final on Tuesday. The Blue Jays won their fourth game in a row last night, beating the Orioles 6-5. Vladimir Guerrero Jr. hit a two-run double in the eighth. And Alphonso Davies is among the 26 players who will represent Canada at the FIFA World Cup this summer. Canada's roster includes 13 players who represented the country at the 2012 World Cup in Qatar. Weather is next.
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3: Beautiful looking Saturday today, mainly sunny and a high of 19. We got clear skies overnight, dropping down to 8. More sun and 25 tomorrow, and more sunshine on Monday up to 21. Looks like it's going to be a pretty warm and sunny week ahead. In Hagersville, it's 9. We have 9 degrees in Dunnville. In Caledonia, sitting at 9 degrees. There's weather and more at 92.9thegrand.fm. I'm Craig Robertson on your Saturday morning. Here is Elton and Kiki. Don't go breaking my heart.

Good morning. It's Craig. Thanks a lot for hanging out with 92.9 The Grand. Saturday morning. Beautiful, beautiful day on tap today. Lots of sunshine. Get out there and stir it up. Here's Johnny Nash.

0: 92.9 The Grand, playing the greatest hits of all time, and one of my favorite songs from a band I saw eons ago. I used to go see Rush every year at Maple Leaf Gardens, 1979, 1980, 1981, and Saga was always the opening band. I did a killer show, and still some of my favorite music, so happy to spin it for you right here on The Grand on your Saturday morning at 7:21. I'm Craig Robertson. Watched the hockey game last night. I tuned out after it was 3-0. I knew the Hurricanes were going to beat Montreal. Good run for the Canadians, though. No one thought they would go this far, and they are definitely going to be a highlight team to watch next year. Lots of great young players, and they could really do some damage. But Stanley Cup is ready to go. It's the Vegas Golden Knights against the Carolina Hurricanes. It all starts on Tuesday night, Carolina with home ice advantage. Blue Jays are playing this afternoon. They've got a tilt against Baltimore starting at 4 o'clock. And the Hamilton Cardinals, yeah, they beat the Brantford Red Sox 2-0 last night, and they're doing a little rematch today, a matinee matchup starting at 2 o'clock this afternoon.
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0: A beautiful Saturday morning to take the dog out for a walk. We got sunshine today and a high of 19. Clear skies overnight, dropping down to 8. More sunshine tomorrow, even warmer, up to 25. And sunshine, 21 on Monday. In Cayuga, it's 9 degrees. Dunnville sitting at 10. And it is 9 degrees in Caledonia. There's weather and more at 92.9 The Grand.fm with ABBA.

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Happy Saturday, Craig, sitting with you on this sunny, sunny day. And don't forget to tune in to Darren McClain's Beach Party tonight. 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

0: is Harlequin and Survive right here on 92.9 The Grand, playing the greatest hits of all time here with Craig. Beautiful, beautiful day. It's already 10 degrees in Caledonia. Climbing to 19, lots of sunshine to get out and enjoy the Spring Fest, the Willow Acre Spring Fest in Hagersville. It's their first annual, first time the organizers have put this one on. Absolutely free. They're going to have live music. They'll have craft vendors, a car show, always awesome. Inflatables for the kids, games and activities. They're going to have fire trucks for kids to climb aboard and explore. If you happen to be heading down, organizers are encouraging you to bring a non-perishable food donation to the Caledonia Food Bank. There's also going to be a 50-50 draw with proceeds supporting the food bank. So, as I mentioned, entry absolutely free. Willow Acre Spring Fest at the corner of Highway 6 and 3rd Line in Hagersville, and it all starts at noon today. Jim Croce, a little bad Leroy Brown coming up.
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0: 92.9 The Grand, radar weather. Beautiful weekend, mainly sunny, 19 today, clear overnight, dropping down to 8. Tomorrow, even warmer sunshine and 25, and more sun coming our way on Monday and a high of 21. In Jarvis, it's 9 degrees, Dunnville sitting at 10, and it's 9 degrees in Caledonia. There's weather and more at 92.9 The Grand.

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1: Good morning. It's 8 o'clock. I'm Nick Hughes. This is 929 The Grand News. Making news this hour. A province-wide day of action is being organized over the actions of the premier and his government. About 60 protests are being held in cities and towns today, including Dundurn Park in Hamilton. This includes several different local groups and unions. Organizers say the private jet debacle proves Doug Ford is not for the people. Police say no one was injured after a fire at the Fairmont Royal York Hotel in Toronto. It happened around 6 a.m. this morning. The fire was reported inside a laundry chute and the hotel was evacuated. The blaze has since been put out by Toronto Fire. Postal workers are voting on a tentative five-year deal today. It includes wage increases of 6.5%. If the deal doesn't pass, workers are going to vote on a strike mandate. Canada Post and the union have been in labor disputes for more than 2 years. Mark Carney told Pope Leo that Canada wants to play a leading role in the responsible development of artificial intelligence. It comes days after the Pope called for stronger AI regulation and warned against using it for irreversible military decisions. The Prime Minister's office said both leaders agreed that AI should serve humanity and protect individuals. The Permanent People's Tribunal says Canada committed genocide against Indigenous peoples through policies including the residential school system. The tribunal cited evidence of abuse, deaths, disappearances, and forced sterilizations, describing them as crimes against humanity with genocidal intent. The federal government did not participate in the hearings, but said it recognizes the lasting legacy of residential schools. And it's all about tacos and tequila in Hamilton. The celebration of Latin culture takes place today and tomorrow on Barton Street East. You'll find food and refreshments, a live mariachi band, and other entertainment like games, activities, music, and a kids zone. Well, the Stanley Cup final is all set. It'll be Carolina taking on Vegas. The Hurricanes booked their ticket with a 6-1 win over Montreal last night. Rookie Charles McAdoo homered in his MLB debut as the Jays came back to beat the Orioles 6-5 last night. Toronto is now 29-29 on the season. And Canada's 26-player roster for the World Cup has been announced. Alphonso Davies is on the roster while recovering from a hamstring injury. Davies was not in camp as he continues to recover. Weather is next.
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3: 92.9 The Grand, radar weather. Beautiful, beautiful day today. Mainly sunny and 19. Clear overnight, dropping down to 8 degrees. If you're going to like today, you're going to like tomorrow even more and more sunshine. And 25 for tomorrow and sunny and 21 on Monday. In Hagersville, it's 10 degrees. We're sitting at 11 in Dunnville. And it is 10 degrees in Caledonia. There's weather and more at 92.9 The Grand.

0: 92.9 The Grand, playing the greatest hits of all time with Red Rider and Human Race here on your Saturday here with Craig Robertson. You know what? There's a really, really cool event happening tomorrow, the Caledonia Walk for Dog Guides. The walk raises funds to help provide life-changing dog guides to Canadians with disabilities. Now, I have a really good friend who has a young son who's pretty high on the autism spectrum, and he has a dog guide, and he uses the dog to relax him. He takes the dog to school. The dog's very, very popular at the school, and so I have a lot of time for these dog trainers and the folks who have these dogs, because these dogs are wonderful, wonderful animals that are so good for us fellow humans. So registration starts at 10 a.m. tomorrow. The walk starts at 11. There's going to be raffle prizes for participants and a barbecue following the walk, all happening in Caledonia. If you want to get involved or just to find out some more information, walkfordogguides.com is the website. And as mentioned, that walk in Caledonia is going tomorrow. We are going to kick off another set of the greatest hits of all time with the Beatles.
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0: 92.9 The Grand, radar. A beautiful looking day to head out to meet Rockin' Ray at Heslip Ford. We got sunshine today at 19. We got clear skies overnight and 8. Tomorrow, sunshine 25 and more sunshine on Monday and 21. In Hagersville, it's 9 degrees. The Hammer sitting at 9, and it is 9 degrees in Caledonia. There's weather and more at 92.9 The Grand.

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flopping and flying right here on the Grand. Don't you know baseball season is in full swing? The Blue Jays are now at 500. And don't look now, but they are in a playoff spot. They're in a wild card spot. So go Jays go. They're taking on the Orioles this afternoon in Baltimore. And we've got tickets to go see the Hamilton Cardinals take on the Brantford Red Sox up for grabs. The game is on June 12th. We got tickets. Head on over to 92.9 The Grand on FM. 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

0: greatest hits of all time. We are 92.9 The Grand with April Wine here with Craig Robertson. Hey, if you're looking to take in some live music tonight, there's a great show happening at the Sanderson Center tonight in Brantford. It's the third annual Hip for Hospice Benefit Show. It's a tragically hip cover band called 50 Mission. They are terrific. I've seen them live. You shut your eyes and you think it's the Hip. The guy sounds just like Gord Downie. It's unbelievable. So they're doing the show tonight to raise crucial funds for Stedman's Community Hospice. The show starts at 8 and tickets are available. You can find out more at 92.9thegrand.fm.
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0: 92.9 The Grand, radar weather. Beauty day to get outside, do some gardening, nice and sunny, high of 19. Clear skies overnight, dropping down to 8 degrees. More sunshine tomorrow and 25. And more sunshine Monday, up to 21. 11 degrees right now in the Hammer. It's 11 in Hagersville and 11 degrees in Caledonia. There's weather and more at 92.9thegrand.fm. 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Big anniversary celebration. Deals, prizes, maybe some food. Take a test drive in the sunshine. Talk to the crew at Heslip Ford and hang out with Rock and Ray. He's coming up next. The Road Show live on location right here. 92.

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2: Good morning. It's 9 o'clock. I'm Nick Hughes. This is 92.9 The Grand News, making news this hour. Another protest is being organized in Hamilton over decisions by the provincial government. It happens at 2 o'clock this afternoon at Dundurn Park. Organizers say several different groups and unions will be speaking out against a variety of issues, including the environment, homelessness, education, and healthcare. Union workers are wrapping up voting today on a tentative 5-year contract with Canada Post. It comes after more than 2 years of labor disputes. The deal includes a 6.5% boost in wage increases. The results of the vote are expected on Monday. Canada Post reported a $205 million pre-tax loss in their first quarter. Toronto police are investigating a fire at the Fairmont Royal York Hotel. It happened this morning, just before 6 o'clock. Investigators say the fire started in a laundry chute and the hotel was evacuated. The fire has since been put out and no injuries have been reported. Pierre Poilievre says Canada has entered a recession and he blames Mark Carney. It comes after a Stats Canada report found the economy slightly condensed for a second straight quarter. Economists believe the declines may not amount to a broad-based recession. Finance Minister François-Philippe Champagne says the government is confident in the economy and they're focused on investments in housing, infrastructure, and energy projects. And Canada's Foreign Affairs Minister says the country wants to increase exports to China by 50% by 2030. Anita Anand met with the Chinese Foreign Minister in Ottawa yesterday and they talked about a recalibrated bilateral relationship. Trade, security, and foreign interference were also discussed. Mark Carney says Canada could exceed its export target if those relations continue to improve. The Hurricanes are heading to the Stanley Cup Final. Carolina beat the Habs 6-1 last night. They'll host the Vegas Golden Knights for Game 1 of the Stanley Cup Finals on Tuesday. The Blue Jays won their fourth game in a row. They beat the Orioles last night 6-5. And Alphonso Davies is among the 26 players who will represent Canada at the World Cup this summer. Canada's roster includes 13 players who represented the country at the 2022 World Cup in Qatar. Weather is next.
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6: 92.9 The Grand, radar weather. And a good morning, Rockin' Ray Michaels here. We've got a sunny morning on the go and sunny afternoon as well, high hitting 19 degrees. For tonight, clear skies, lows down to 8 degrees. Tomorrow, Sunday, lots of sunshine and a high of 25. Currently, it is 10 degrees in Hamilton, 10 in Caledonia, 10 in Jarvis, and 10 right here in Hagersville with the Rockin' Ray Michaels Worldwide Roadshow on your Saturday morning. 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
1: And a good Saturday morning, live from 18 Main Street South in Hagersville this morning. It is Heston Ford's 71st anniversary. What a fantastic day on the go. Come on down to see us here. We've got beautiful blue skies and sunshine. Norman Greenbaum, Spirit in the Sky, the Rockin' Ray Michaels Roadshow, live till 3. 92.9 The Grand, the greatest hits of all time.

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0: Greatest of all time on the road show with Rock and Ray Michaels on this sunny Saturday morning, the Isley Brothers. Oh, yes, we're live and direct here at 18 Main Street South in Hagersville. It is a fabulous, fabulous day to come on out. It is the 71st anniversary here at Heslop Ford, and they're celebrating. They've been celebrating all week long, the road show with Rock and Ray till 3 o'clock this afternoon. 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This is such a great thing that the Ford Motor Company, with each test drive, will donate $30 to the Norfolk Haldeman Community Hospice. 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All kinds of things going on. This is such a great event. And Rob Phillips and his crew here, fabulous people. I've known Rob for a number of years now, and he always does things, the way it should be done. And they've been doing this celebration all week long, different things going on. So come on down and see us here. All right. The 71st anniversary of Heslop Ford, the longest running Ford dealer since 1910. All right. So join the Rock and Ray Michaels Roadshow. We're here till 3 with 92.9 The Grand. Stand by. The forecast coming up next.
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0: We have sunny skies for your Saturday here with the Rock and Ray Michaels Road Show. Oh, yes, down here in Hagersville at Heslop Ford, 71st anniversary. We've got sunshine, 19 for the high today. Tonight, clear skies will dip down to 8 degrees. And tomorrow, Sunday, sunshine and 25. Right now, it is 10 degrees in Burlington. We got 11 in Caledonia. Hagersville sitting at 11 degrees with the Rock and Ray Michaels Road Show.

Rockin' Ray Michaels on this Saturday morning. We're live here at Heslop Ford for the 71st anniversary celebration that's taking place, and it's been going on all week long. Rob Phillips and his fine crew, they've been working very hard here. They've got this great thing going on today, the Drive for Community, which is very cool. It's happening from 9 a.m. to 3 p.m. today for the Drive for Your Community event in support of the Norfolk Haldeman Community Hospice. 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Our friends from the Burger Barn are here now. They're getting things set up, and it's just a great event. You don't want to miss here. 71st anniversary here at Heslop Ford. Rob Phillips and the crew. Rockin' Ray Michaels. My Roadshow. We're live here until 3 o'clock this afternoon. A little gunner for you in the Saturday sunshine. Paradise City. Paradise Town, Hagersville, Ontario, Canada.

0: and Ray Michaels Roadshow. There's my buddy Andy Kim and Rock Me Gently on this Saturday. A little CCR there, Elton John. I've got Lakeshore Dell down here at Hessel Ford. We've got my buddy Jumpin' Jack. We've got Frank Carucci, Firefighter Frank. He came down to see. I haven't seen this guy. It's got to be a million years. I haven't seen Frank, but it's nice to see you guys. Frank, come to my microphone for a second here. Come here. So listen, man, it's great to see you. How is retired life treating you?
1: Well, I try to keep busy. Day at a time.
0: Right on, man. Well, listen, I got to say, you worked for the Hamilton Fire Department.
1: Right.
0: How many years were you there?
1: Almost 40 years.
0: You know what, Frank? I got to say thank you for your service. And I'm glad that we became friends many, many years ago.
1: Thank you.
0: All right. And it's great to see you out here, my friend.
1: Thank you, Ray.
0: All right. Okay. And your brother, Jack, used to work for the Hamilton Police Department. That's a family affair here going on. Lakeshore Dale, he was a criminal. There you go. We're here at Hessel & Ford until 3 o'clock this afternoon with the Rock and Ray Michaels Roadshow. 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
0: 92.9 The Grid, radar weather. Beautiful, sunny Saturday here at Hessel Ford's 71st anniversary in downtown Hagersville. We've got a high reaching 19 degrees this afternoon. Clear skies overnight. We're going to chill out to about 8 degrees, so it's going to be a little bit on the cool side. However, tomorrow, we've got sunshine, 25 degrees. The Rock and Ray Michaels Roadshow. Right now, it is 12 in Hamilton, 13 in Caledonia. Hagersville, 13 degrees on the Worldwide Roadshow.

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1: Good morning. It's 10 o'clock. I'm Nick Hughes. This is 92.9 The Grand News, making news this hour. The warmer weather is here, and that means you're going to see more motorcycles on the roads. OPP Sergeant Kerry Schmidt says most motorcycle fatalities are because of the other driver.
2: Even if you're not riding a motorcycle, we want you to pay attention, look again. If you're making a turn, changing lanes, watch out. There's going to be a lot of people out there enjoying the open road.
1: Sergeant Schmidt says six motorcyclists have died this year. A province-wide day of action is being organized over the actions of the premier and his government. About 60 protests are being held in cities and towns today, including Dundurn Park in Hamilton. This includes several different local groups and unions. Organizers say the private jet debacle proves Doug Ford is not for the people. Police say no one was injured after a fire at the Fairmont Royal York Hotel in Toronto. It happened around 6 a.m. this morning. The fire was reported inside a laundry chute and the hotel was evacuated. The blaze has since been put out by Toronto Fire. Postal workers are voting on a tentative five-year deal today. It includes wage increases of 6.5%. If the deal doesn't pass, workers are going to vote on a strike mandate. Canada Post and the union have been in labor disputes for more than 2 years. Mark Carney told Pope Leo that Canada wants to play a leading role in the responsible development of artificial intelligence. It comes days after the Pope called for stronger AI regulation and warned against using it for irreversible military decisions. The Prime Minister's office said both leaders agreed that AI should serve humanity and protect people. And it's all about tacos and tequila in Hamilton. The celebration of Latin culture takes place today and tomorrow on Barton Street East. You'll find food and refreshments, a live mariachi band, and other entertainment like games, activities, music, and a kids zone. Team Canada takes on Finland tonight in the World Hockey Championship semifinal. If Canada wins, they'll take on either Switzerland or Norway in the final. The medal games are set for tomorrow. It's trade day for the Blue Jays in Baltimore. Toronto is looking to make it 5 wins in a row. First pitch is just after 4 o'clock. The Toronto Tempo hosts the Seattle Storm, and Game 7 between OKC and the Spurs goes tonight. The winner takes on the Knicks. Weather is next.
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1: We have sunny skies for your Saturday all day long. There's not a cloud in the sky, just blue skies and a high of 19 this afternoon. For tonight, clear skies will dip down to 8 degrees. Into tomorrow, Sunday, sunshine and 25 degrees. Right now, it's 12 in Burlington, 13 in Cayuga, and 13 in Hagersville at Heslop Ford's 71st anniversary with the Rockin' Ray Michaels Roadshow.

0: Greatest hits of all time, Gloria Gaynor on the road show with Rock and Ray Michaels. Never Can Say Goodbye. Fire in there. We heard Arthur Brown, Rod Stewart, Steely Dan. We're live here at the 71st anniversary celebration here at Heslop Ford at 18 Main Street South in beautiful downtown Hagersville on this sunny Saturday morning. Joining me now is El Presidente himself, the man that has more plaques and more walls than a home. Rob Phillips, welcome to the show, buddy.
1: Well, thank you, Rock and Ray. It's great to have you here again this year.
0: Always a lot of fun when I come here. I mean, we got all kinds of great things going on. I'm not kidding about the plaques. You and your lovely wife, Valerie, I've never seen anyone with so many. You must have walls built to put all these plaques up on.
1: Well, we might have, but you know what? It's all about giving back to the community, and both on a personal level and on a corporate level.
0: And you do that, and you do that all the time, and I commend you for that. Now, it's the 71st anniversary here at Heslop Ford. We've got the test drives going on, free test drives. Go ahead.
1: Yep, it's been an amazing week for our 71st anniversary sale. We had a couple charity barbecues supporting the Hagersville Elementary School Playground Project, the Springville Park Committee. Yesterday, we had the Burger Barn here. They're here again today with their barbecue.
0: Yes.
1: Amazing food to stop by for. And today our big event is supporting the Norfolk Haldeman Community Hospice with the Ford Drive for Your Community event. 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Come out and take a test drive at no cost. 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You complete the survey, and Ford Motor Company will donate $30 per test drive to the Norfolk Haldeman Community Hospice.
0: That's a great thing going on. And, I mean, there's been many test drives on the go today or this morning already. Come on down and see us here. Rob, you're open until what, 3 o'clock?
1: Open until 3 o'clock today. Burger Barn's here from 11 till 2. The test drives go right until 3.
0: Excellent. So you can do this. These are gas vehicles.
1: Yep, we've got two hybrids over there. We have a Maverick hybrid and an F-150 hybrid. The rest are gas powered. We tried to get a Mach-E here, but just didn't have one in stock.
0: Gotcha.
1: But, you know, you want to have a little fun, get out here and drive the Mustang Coupe. Bright race red Mustang, and it's going to look good going down the road.
0: I just saw that come back from a test drive, too, and the guy got out smiling. So,
1: excellent.
0: You know, it's a beautiful
1: car. The sun's shining. It's a great day to come out.
0: Absolutely. Rob Phillips, El Presidente here at Heslop Ford. We're at 18 Main Street South. Rob will check in with you a little bit later on.
1: Sounds great. Thanks, Ray.
0: Thank you. The Roadshow with Rock and Ray Michaels. We're live till 3 at Heslop, 18 Main Street South in Hagersville. Come on down and see us. We'd love to see you here.
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0: Sunny skies for your Saturday and a high of 19 this afternoon. Into this evening, clear skies will chill out to about 8 degrees. Then tomorrow, Sunday, you can expect sunny skies and a high of 25 degrees. Currently, it is 14 degrees in Jarvis. We've got 13 degrees in Hamilton, 14 degrees in Hagersville here on the Worldwide Rockin' Ray Mike.

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We're at the 71st anniversary happening here at Heslop Ford, 18 Main Street South in downtown Hagersville. And don't forget, they got the big test drive going on. 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

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Peaceful, easy feeling in the sunshine, live from Hesley 47.

0: Greatest hits of all time on the Road Show with Rock and Ray Michaels and Sweeney Todd, Roxy Roller, on this Saturday morning in the sunshine. Thanks for joining us here. Many people have come by to say hi today. Don't forget, when you're coming down to the 71st anniversary here at Heslop Ford, I want to say hi. I got to say hi to that guy. What's that? Transport Sales and Service, Caledonia. There he goes in the big truck there, the big 22-wheeler, I think that is. But if you're coming down, don't forget our friends from the Burger Barn are here today. They've got all their goodies going on right now. We've got the free test drives going on. Now, I got to tell you about these free test drives. What's going on? 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We're at 18 Main Street South here in Hagersville. This has been going great. A lot of people taking the vehicles for test drives. You can, too. Come on down and see us here. The Rock and Ray Michaels Roadshow. We're live till 3 right here on 92.9 The Grand.
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2: 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I'm Matt Wilson in the 92.9 The Grand Events Cruiser.
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0: 92.9 The Grand, radar weather. Sunny skies this afternoon, blue skies too. Just a beautiful day all the way around. Highs today of 19 degrees. Overnight tonight we'll have some clear skies and a low down to 8 degrees. Tomorrow, Sunday, we've got sunshine at 25. Monday, more sunshine and 21. Currently it's 13 in Dunnville, 13 in Burlington. Hagersville sitting at 14 degrees at 18 Main Street South here at the 71st anniversary of Hagersville Ford with the Rock and Ray Michaels Roadshow. Well, not Hagersville Ford. It is Heslop Ford. Until 3 o'clock this afternoon on the Roadshow.

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1: Good morning. It's 11 o'clock. I'm Nick Hughes. This is 92.9, The Grand News. Making news this hour. It's going to be a busy weekend on the roads as the warm weather starts to show up, and that means you're going to see more and more motorcycles. OPP Sergeant Kerry Schmidt is asking drivers to keep your eye out for bikes.
2: Six motorcyclists already this year have been killed in collisions. About a third of them die as a result of the actions of the other drivers.
1: Sergeant Schmidt says if you're turning or changing lanes, always check twice to make sure it's clear. Another protest is being organized in Hamilton over decisions by the provincial government. It happens at 2 o'clock this afternoon at Dundurn Park. Organizers say several different groups and unions will be speaking out against a variety of issues, including the environment, homelessness, education, and health care. Union workers are wrapping up voting today on a tentative 5-year contract with Canada Post. It comes after more than 2 years of labor disputes. The deal includes a 6.5% wage increase for workers, and the results of those votes are expected on Monday. Canada Post reported a $205 million pre-tax loss in its first quarter. Toronto police are investigating a fire at the Fairmont Royal York Hotel. It happened this morning just before 6 o'clock. Investigators say the fire started in a laundry chute and the entire hotel was evacuated. The fire has since been put out and no injuries have been reported. Canada's Foreign Affairs Minister says the country wants to increase exports to China by 50% by 2030. Anita Anand met with the Chinese Foreign Minister in Ottawa yesterday, and they talked about a recalibrated bilateral relationship. Trade, security, and foreign interference were also talked about. Mark Carney says Canada could exceed its export target if relations continue to improve. And you can celebrate Latin culture in Hamilton at the Tacos and Tequila Festival. It takes over Barton Street East today and tomorrow. There will be food trucks, fun for the kids, and a live mariachi band. Team Canada faces Finland tonight at the World Hockey Championship. If Canada wins, they'll take on Switzerland or Norway in the finals tomorrow. The Jays send Treya Savage to the mound this afternoon looking for their fifth straight win. First pitch is just after 4 o'clock. The Toronto Tempo hosts the Seattle Storm, and it's Game 7 between OKC and the Spurs tonight. The winner takes on the Knicks in the NBA Finals. Weather is next.
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5: Rock and Rage Radar weather looking this way. We have sunshine today, 19 degrees this afternoon into this evening. Clear skies down to 8 degrees. Tomorrow, sunshine at 25. Then on Monday, more sunshine and a high reaching 21 degrees. Right now, it is 13 degrees in Hamilton, 14 in Caledonia. Hagersville sitting at 14 degrees, live with the Rock and Ray Michaels Roadshow. 18 Main Street South at the Heslip Ford's 71st anniversary celebration.

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0: greatest hits of all time here on the Worldwide Rock and Ray Michaels Roadshow on this Saturday morning. How you doing? Great to have you along for the rock and roll ride. We're here at the 71st anniversary celebration happening at Heslop Ford. We're at 18 Main Street South in downtown Hagersville. Come on down and see us. Great things going on here today. Just a reminder, too, with this 71st anniversary sales event, earn $71 in Ford rewards on qualifying test drives, and you could receive a $500 Visa gift card with every vehicle purchase. So come on down and see us. Now, what is happening when I talk about the test drives? Well, if you're looking for an easy way to give back to your community, you can join Heslop Ford here until 3 o'clock this afternoon for the Drive for Your Community. 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It's very simple, and it's free. All right? So come on in and see us here. But take that test drive. All right? It's simple. It's free. You'll help make a difference, too. So come on down and see us here, 18 Main Street South in Hagersville, with the Rock and Ray Michaels Roadshow live until 3 o'clock this afternoon. Want to say hi to Ron and Marlene. They just dropped by to say hi. There they are, waving in their car right now in front of the Ford dealership here, Heslop Ford. So come on and see us here at the Rock and Ray Michaels Roadshow. We're live to 3 on 92.9 The Grand.
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2: 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I'm Matt Wilson in the 92.9 The Grand Events Cruiser.
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0: Rock and Rain's radar weather forecast. We have sunny skies all day long today, and a high of 19 degrees later this afternoon. For tonight, clear skies will dip down to 8 degrees. Now, tomorrow, Sunday, expect sunshine, high hitting 25 degrees. And on Monday, more sunshine and a high of 21. Right now, 14 degrees in Cayuga, 14 in Jarvis, 14 degrees here in Hagersville at the 71st anniversary celebration happening here with the Rock and Ray Michaels Roadshow at Heslop Ford. 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
0: Want to say hi to Joanne. Joanne came by as well today. All these people coming by. Nice to see you all. And thanks for taking those test drives. You're doing a great thing for the community. All right, so do it today. You're supporting the Norfolk Haldeman Community Hospice. For every test drive taken, Ford Motor Company will donate $30 on your behalf. Thank you. From 92.9 The Grand, the greatest hits of all time. All part of another summer of peace.

0: The greatest hits of all time with Rock and Ray Michaels on the road show on this Saturday morning in the sunshine. Joining me once again is, I call him El Presidente, Rob Phillips here. The 71st, sorry, I just got a mouthful of my hair. The 71st anniversary celebration going on here at Heslop Ford. Rob, great day. A lot of test drives going on. Hi, how are you? Nice to see you. A lot of great things going on with the test drive, and it's all for a great cause.
1: Oh, absolutely. So the Ford Drive for Your Community event is a fundraiser for the Norfolk Haldeman Community Hospice. Ford has brought this program back. They discontinued it in 2018. They brought it back this year, and we jumped on board immediately. And the funds, every test drive, Ford will donate $30 towards the Norfolk Haldeman Community Hospice. And that's a great cause in our community. It's going towards their capital fund to build a new hospice down in Jarvis to service Norfolk and Haldeman.
0: So get in today before 3 o'clock. 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
0: And it's all for a great cause. You're
1: absolutely
0: supporting the Norfolk Haldeman Community Hospice. $30 Ford Motor Company is donating on your behalf. So get in here until 3 o'clock this afternoon.
1: Yep, absolutely. The Burger Barn here, they've got the grill fired up. Cheeseburgers, hamburgers, and some great salads. They're here until 2 o'clock.
0: I'm smelling that Burger Barn, and it smells delicious.
1: Yep, the wind's coming the right way.
0: Oh, it certainly is. Okay, Rob Phillips, we'll check in with you a little bit later on.
1: Absolutely. Thank you, Ray.
0: Thank you, Rob. The Roadshow with Rock and Ray. We're here till 3 o'clock this afternoon. Come on down. Join us. We'd love to see you here.

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1: Hey, everybody, it's Matt Wilson. The IG Wealth Management Walk for Alzheimer's kicked off not long ago with 150 communities across Ontario participating this year, including right here in Haldimand, Norfolk at the Jarvis Lyons Community Park. The turnout has been great, and the event helps to raise funds to improve quality of life for people living with dementia and their families and provides education and increased awareness about dementia while also fostering an amazing community support system for everyone whose life has been affected by Alzheimer's. Stop by Jarvis Lyons Park to join the walk before 1 p.m. And thank you to Haldimand County for making this report possible. I'm Matt Wilson in the 92.9 The Grand Events Cruiser.
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checking the forecast for this Saturday afternoon. Sunny and a high of 19 degrees. And tonight, clear skies, and we will chill out to 8 degrees. Tomorrow, sunshine and 25 degrees.

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1: Good afternoon. It's 12 o'clock. I'm Nick Hughes. This is 92.9 The Grand News for the Haldeman Press. Making news this hour. The warmer weather is here, and that means you're going to see more motorcycles on the roads. OPP Sergeant Kerry Schmidt says most motorcycle fatalities are because of the other driver.
2: Even if you're not riding a motorcycle, we want you to pay attention, look again. If you're making a turn, changing lanes, watch out. There's going to be a lot of people out there enjoying the open road.
1: Sergeant Schmidt says six motorcyclists have died on the roads this year. A province-wide day of action is being organized over the actions of the Premier and his government. About 60 protests are being held in cities and towns today, including Dundurn Park in Hamilton, and this includes several different local groups and unions. Organizers say the private jet debacle proves Doug Ford is not for the people. Police say no one was injured after a fire at the Fairmont Royal York Hotel in Toronto. It happened around 6 a.m. this morning. The fire was reported inside a laundry chute and the hotel was evacuated. The blaze has since been put out by Toronto Fire. Postal workers are voting on a tentative five-year deal today. It includes wage increases of 6.5%. If the deal doesn't pass, workers are going to vote on a strike mandate. Canada Post and the union have been in labor disputes for more than 2 years. Mark Carney told Pope Leo that Canada wants to play a leading role in the responsible development of artificial intelligence. It comes days after the Pope called for stronger AI regulation and warned against using it for irreversible military decisions. The Prime Minister's office said both leaders agreed that AI should serve humanity and protect people. And it's all about tacos and tequila in Hamilton this weekend. The celebration of Latin culture takes place today and tomorrow on Barton Street West. You'll find food and refreshments, a live mariachi band, and other entertainment like games, activities, music, and a kids zone. Team Canada takes on Finland tonight in the World Hockey Championship semifinal. If Canada wins, they'll take on either Switzerland or Norway in the final tomorrow. It's trade day for the Blue Jays in Baltimore. Toronto is looking to make it 5 wins in a row. First pitch is just after 4 o'clock. The Toronto Tempo hosts the Seattle Storm today, and Game 7 between OKC and the Spurs goes tonight. The winner takes on the Knicks in the NBA Final. Weather is next.
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4: Rock and Rage radar weather forecast. We have sunny skies today, a little on the breezy side, blue skies as well. High of 19 degrees. Into tonight, clear skies will chill out to about 8 degrees. Tomorrow, sunshine and 25. And a quick look to Monday, sunshine and 21. Currently, Hamilton 14 degrees, 15 in Caledonia. It's 15 in Hagersville with the Rock and Ray Michaels Roadshow, live from Heslin Ford's 71st anniversary. Check us out, 18 Main Street South in Hagersville. Here comes Paul Simon.

0: Greatest hits of all time in the worldwide, Rockin' Ray Michaels Roadshow, Saturday afternoon, Ace Frehley from 1979, and back in that New York groove. Well, good afternoon. We're here until 3 with the Rockin' Ray Michaels Roadshow at Heslop Ford 71st anniversary celebration. All kinds of great things going on. I'm going to introduce to you right now from the board of directors of the Norfolk Alderman Hospice, Mary Ellen Ball is here, and welcome to the show.
1: Well, thank you. I'm so happy to be here.
0: It's great to have you here. Now, it's a great thing that's going on. The Ford Motor Company is donating $30 from every test drive that goes on, supporting the Norfolk Alderman Hospice on anybody's behalf that comes in for these free test drives, and it's very easy. Give us a little rundown about the Norfolk Alderman Hospice.
1: I'd love to. Thank you. Yes, we're in the process of raising funds to build a hospice that's going to be located just outside Jarvis, and we hope to get shovels in the ground by the end of the summer or early September if we're in the right position to go ahead. So that's really exciting. And so all of this fundraising has been phenomenal, and we certainly are thankful for everyone who supports us and Heslop today. Next Sunday, by the way, the Hike for Hospice is going to be taking place in Port Dover at Silver Lake, and that's one of the main fundraisers that supports the services, which are actually going on now. So even though the building isn't built yet, we are providing services to bereavement services for people in the community. We have around 300 or 400 people a year who get support from hospice. We're out there in the community now.
0: Right. It's a beautiful thing that you guys are doing. And, it's good to have something like that as well, too. You never know tomorrow. You know what I mean? You never know. So it's good to know that you people there at the Norfolk Alderman Hospice. So have you taken a test drive yet? Have you seen anything that you'd like to test drive? There's a Mustang over there.
1: There are some really great looking cars.
0: There are.
1: Yeah.
0: Well, Mary Ellen, anything else you'd like to add?
1: Would love to see you come out and test drive and support hospice, and we certainly thank very much Heslop and Ford for supporting us in this.
0: Rob Phillips is a great guy, isn't he? All right. Okay, thank you very much, Mary Ellen, from the Norfolk Alderman Hospice. She's on the board of directors. Thank you so much for coming by. We'll talk to you soon. More on the Roadshow with Rockin' Ray Michaels on this Saturday afternoon. We're live till 3 on 92.9 The Grand.
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3: 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The Alderman Norfolk IG Wealth Management Walk for Alzheimer's event is still going strong. 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
0: Rock and Rain's radar weather for this afternoon. We have sunshine, high of 19 degrees. A little on the breezy side as well. We got that north wind coming down. Tonight, clear skies down to 8 degrees. Tomorrow, we'll expect sunshine, high of 25. And looking to Monday, more sunshine and a high of 21. Right now, it is 15 degrees in Caledonia, 14 in Burlington, 15 in Hagersville at the 71st anniversary celebration here at Heslop Ford. We are at 18 Main Street South in Hagersville with the Rock and Ray Michaels Road Show. Okay, I've been dying to say this. You want to know what love is? Burger Barn is love. That's what love is. Saying hi to Paul, Brandon, and Cheyenne this afternoon. They're working the grills today, doing a fine job.

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Greatest hits of all time on the Worldwide Rock and Ray Michaels Roadshow this Saturday afternoon. Edward Bear, you, me, and Mexico. Also heard from Foreigner in our set, and we got more to come on this Saturday afternoon. We're live here. We're live here at Heslop Ford. We're at 18 Main Street South in Hagersville. It is their 71st anniversary, and all the great things going on today. One particular thing that I got to tell you about is this special test drive that's going on today. Drive for Your Community. It's an event supporting the Norfolk Haldeman Community Hospice. 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It's free. It's easy. Do check it out, won't you please? With the Rock and Ray Michaels Roadshow, we're live here until 3 o'clock this afternoon. Here's Peter Gabriel now on the Roadshow in Salisbury Hill. 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

0: greatest hits of all time on the Road Show with Rock and Ray Michaels. That's Flood and Cousin Mary on this Saturday afternoon. We're here live at Heslip Ford's 71st anniversary celebration on this Saturday with the Road Show, Rock and Ray Michaels. Thank you. Nice to see you. And, of course, a lot of great things going on here at Heslip today. But one important thing to keep in mind that is happening here at Heslip Ford is the Drive for Your Community event in support of the Norfolk Haldeman Community Hospice. 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We also have our friends from the Burger Barn here. We've got Paul, Brandon, Cheyenne, and a whole bunch of nice people that have been coming by all day today to say hi. So it's great to see you guys here on this Saturday afternoon. More of the greatest hits of all time coming your way here with the Rock and Ray Michaels Roadshow on this Saturday afternoon. And do come out, because it's a nice day. A little on the breezy side, but it's nice, warm, blue skies, tons of sunshine.
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2: 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I'm Matt Wilson in the 92.9 The Grand Events Cruiser.
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0: 92.9 The Grand, radar weather. Sunny skies this afternoon, 19 for the high. We're not far off now. Tonight, clear skies down to 8 degrees. Tomorrow, we've got lots of sunshine, high hitting 25. And then on Monday, back to the old rock and roll pile. We'll have sunshine and a high of 21 degrees. Right now, it's 15 in Hamilton, 17 in Caledonia, and 17 in Hagersville with the Rock and Ray Michaels Roadshow. 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We're at 18 Main Street South in Hagersville.

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1: Roach on your Saturday afternoon. A little CCR now. Stevie, you like this one? I'm playing your favorite song today, okay?
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greatest hits of all time on the road show at Rockin' Ray. On this Saturday afternoon, we're live here at the 71st anniversary for Heslip Ford celebrating. Come on down and see us here. They get the test drives going on, all for a great cause, supporting the Norfolk Haldeman Hospice. On the Working Rockin' Ray.

0: 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Bon Jovi, and you give love a bad name. It is the Road Show until 3 o'clock this afternoon. We're here at the 71st anniversary celebration at Heslop Ford, 18 Main Street South here in beautiful downtown Hagersville, where there's a really important thing going on today. 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It's simple. It's free. All you do is show up here, and you'll see our friends across from the dealership here, and they're signing up people, and you go for a test drive. There's a whole bunch of different Ford vehicles you can try out, and I really suggest you do. Now, speaking of which, my friend Shelley is here. Shell, you took a test drive on which vehicles?
1: I took a test drive on the Ford Bronco, the Ford Mustang, and the Ford pickup truck.
0: Which one do you like the best?
1: I really like the Ford Bronco.
0: Oh, very nice. There you go. All right. So, yeah, Shell, my good friend here, it's been a fan of the show for a million years. We've been friends for a million years. Nice to see you here. But it's all for a great cause, too, right?
1: Absolutely. It's going towards the hospice, and the community needs to get together for this type of way of going. It's a much pleasanter way, and the ladies here are fantastic, and they're working towards, you know, that level of community to bring on a hospice for this community, which is very much needed in this area.
0: Great to see you again, Shel. Okay.
1: My pleasure, Ray.
0: All right, the Road Show with Rock and Ray. We're live here till 3. 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Come on in for that free test drive. 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Coming up, more of the greatest hits of all time on this Saturday afternoon here on 92.9 The Grand.
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3: 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I'm Matt Wilson in the 92.9 The Grand Events Cruiser.
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0: Rock and Rain's radar weather forecast. We've got sunny skies this afternoon. High should hit about 19 degrees into this evening and overnight. Clear skies and a low down to 8 degrees. Tomorrow, Sunday, sunshine 25. Then on Monday, more sunshine and a high of 21 degrees right now. 17 in Caledonia, Burlington 16. It's 17 degrees in downtown Hagersville at Heslop Ford. The 71st anniversary celebration. All right, the best thing that ever happened to me. Steven, wanted to say thank you.
5: Yes, sir.

greatest hits of all time on the Roadshow with Rock and Ray Michaels. Maybe you're one of those lucky people that are going out for dinner tonight. That's right, with the Hagersville Lions Club and the Murder Mystery happening at the brand new Hagersville Library and Active Living Center. Going to be great tonight. 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

experiences of all time. That is Three Dog Night. Easy to be hard on this Saturday afternoon at the Rock and Ray Michaels Roadshow. 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

0: Greatest hits of all time. That's Streetheart in Hollywood on this Saturday afternoon here on the Worldwide Rock and Ray Michaels Roadshow. We're live here at the 71st anniversary celebration. Heslip Ford, 18 Main Street South in beautiful downtown Hagersville. I'm here till 3 o'clock this afternoon along with the rest of the crew here as the hours are till 3 o'clock today here for this special day. And I'm talking special. Joining me now is the president of Heslip Ford. Ladies and gentlemen, the one and only rock star, Rob Phillips. How you doing?
1: I'm good, Ray. How are you doing?
0: Okay, man. Been a busy day here. Test drives.
1: It's been a great day. The test drives are steady. That red Mustang, I don't think, has sat still for very long at all.
0: No. A lot of people have been eyeing that. I've noticed that when they go over, that's the first car they look at.
1: Yep, absolutely.
0: Now, we have a variety of different vehicles. Which other ones do we have test drive?
1: We've got the Mustang, of course. We've got a Bronco Sport Big Ben. We've got a Maverick Hybrid. We've got a Ranger. Two F-150s, ones with a hybrid, full-size four-door Bronco, and we've got an Explorer ST.
0: Now, this is all for a great cause today. It's a free test drive, and the Ford Motor Company, with every test drive done today, will donate $30 on that person's behalf that's doing the test drive for the Norfolk Haldeman Hospice.
1: Exactly. It's a great program that Ford brought back this year, and we're honored to be supporting the hospice with this fundraiser.
0: Now, not only that, but there's also there's some deals going on. If you purchase a vehicle, yep. The $500 gift card from Visa that you're handing out.
1: Yep, exactly. It's $500 Visa gift card, and I think we sold three, maybe four vehicles today.
0: So wow, great!
1: Lots of Visa gift cards leaving the post office tomorrow.
0: Yeah, nice. And so, Rob, give me your regular hours here. I mean, during the week, you're open what time?
1: So regular hours Monday to Friday, 8 to 5, and then on sales, we're here on Saturdays, normally from 9 till 1. But
0: gotcha.
1: We're here till 3 o'clock today. Burger Barn's still here until 2 o'clock.
0: And we got Paul. We got Brandon. Yep. We got Cheyenne over there, too, so that's very cool.
1: Yep, absolutely, and Kevin Pauls has been here with his sprint car as well all day long, yep. And people have been checking that out as well.
0: Yep, very nice. Can I take that for a test drive?
1: I think that was a no.
0: I think that was I know why you got brown eyes, buddy. Okay, but anyway, thank you so much, Rob. We'll check in with you a little bit
1: absolutely.
0: Later on.
1: Absolutely, thank you, Rick.
0: We're live here, 18 Main Street South in downtown Hagersville. It is the 71st anniversary celebration with our friends here at Heslip Ford.
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3: 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Among the festivities, they have a vintage and modern car show happening all day with polished classics, custom builds, and newer models all on display. 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The festival is on now until 5 p.m. at 4690 Highway 6 in Hagersville. Thank you to Haldeman County for making this report possible. I'm Matt Wilson in the 92.9 The Grand Events Cruiser.
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2: Hey, everybody, it's Matt Wilson. If you're looking for an activity to get the kids out of the house and burning through some of that excess energy today, there's a ton of great stuff going on down at Willow Acres. They have Spring Fest happening right now until 5 p.m. They've got a lot of kids' activities, face painting, a large assortment of inflatable attractions, a touch-a-truck area where they can climb aboard some big rigs and explore, and there is a ton more going on, including lots of food and treats available. They will be sufficiently tuckered out by the end of the day. You have until 5 p.m. to make it down, and anyone stopping by is encouraged to bring by a non-perishable donation for the Caledonia Food Bank, which the event organizers will be collecting. This report is brought to you in part by Six Nations Bingo, the region's best bingo hall. Chiefswood Road, Oshweekin, sixnationsbingo.ca.
0: It's a road show with Rock and Ray Michaels. We're here at Heslop Ford for the 71st anniversary celebration going on. Many people have come by here today and taken test drives, all supporting the Norfolk Haldeman Hospice. Rob Phillips, the Presidente, is here. Rob, busy day.
3: It has been an incredibly busy day, and those test drives supporting the Norfolk Haldeman Community Hospice have been what it's all about, and it's been busy over there. It's been busy in the sales shop, and the Burger Barn's just packing up here right now. We want to have a big shout-out and thanks to Paul, Brandon, and Cheyenne for all they did and fed everybody some amazing food today.
0: That was good. Great time had by all, including that food. Yes, Burger Barn, you can't go wrong. Now, I tell you, wherever they go and you see them, you should stop and support them. It's fabulous food.
3: Absolutely. You know, they're in a rebuilding phase, but they made a commitment to be out in the community, whether it's with their mobile barbecue or with their food truck. They're there whenever they can be.
0: I will say this. If anyone goes to the Burger Barn, their trailer up at where they are on the fourth line there, got to get the Smoky Mountain Burger.
3: That's the recommendation, is it, Robin?
0: The Smoky Mountain Burger is the one you want to get. I kid you not, it's a meal for two.
3: Awesome.
0: I love that.
3: Great food.
0: Absolutely. Hours of operation here, Rob, during the week?
3: Normal operation. We're here from Monday to Friday, 8 till 5, and Saturdays in sales, 9 till 1.
0: Okay. Now, when this test drive finishes up at 3 o'clock this afternoon, will there be another opportunity for this to happen again?
3: Oh, it'll happen again. 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You know, we're always here for test drives just in general, but this fundraising event is just a one-time thing.
0: And they're not electric vehicles. 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
3: They're gas-driven vehicles, but stay tuned for the future. Ford's got lots of new EV vehicles coming in 2027.
0: Great to hear. Rob, thank you very much. We'll check in with you a little bit here, okay?
3: Sounds great. 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
0: Rock and Ray's radar weather forecast. We have sunshine this afternoon into this evening. Clear skies down to 8 degrees tomorrow, Sunday. Lots of sunshine and a high reaching 25 degrees. A quick look to Monday. Sunshine and a high of 21 degrees. Right now, it is 14 degrees in Caledonia. Make that 16 degrees in Caledonia. 16 degrees in Burlington. 17 degrees in Hagersville. 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

Okay, so you're heartbroken. You sit around moping, crying, crying. You say you even thinking about dying? Well, before you do anything rash,

From Ottawa, Ontario, Canada, that is Paul Anka and Puppy Love. On the Roadshow with Rock and Ray on your Saturday afternoon. Live from the 71st anniversary celebration here. Heslip Ford. We're at 18 Main Street South until 3. And the test drives continue on.

0: and Ray Michaels Roadshow, the Guess Who, and of course, Burton Cummings, good friend of the Roadshow. They're performing tomorrow night at the TD Coliseum, at the Scotiabank Arena, then Monday night at the TD Coliseum. It's going to be a great show with Don Felder as well, too. All right, final check-in this afternoon here from the 71st anniversary celebration at Heslip Ford. I'm going to pass it right over to Rob Phillips now, the president of Heslip, the longest, oldest Ford dealership. Did I say that right?
1: Pretty much, yep. The second oldest actually continuously operating Ford dealership in Canada. Believe it or not, the longest continuously operating one is Cambrian Ford in Sudbury.
0: Wow, okay.
1: But we're neck and neck with them. And last October, we celebrated 115 years of a Ford franchise here in little old Hagersville.
0: Oh, amazing. Final check-in, Rob. I'd say it was a very busy day, very exceptional. I think, you know, things were awesome here. All these test drives going on supporting the Norfolk and Haldeman Hospice.
1: It's been an incredible day, and we've heard so many people say they heard you on the radio announce it, and that's why they came over. The Burger Barn started to get busy when you started to say they were open.
0: Yum.
1: So we can't thank you enough for being part of this very special day for us. It's been a great week. We've supported some great causes with our charity barbecues and with this test drive event. We've had some great sales. Bronco Sport has been the vehicle of the day. We sold five today. Almost
0: amazing. That's great. That's awesome.
1: Yep, it's amazing. So
0: wow.
1: We're pleased with everything, all the community support that came out, supported the Burger Barn, supported our special celebration yesterday for Randy Smith, and came out today for the test drive. It's just been a great day. The weather was on our side, so that's a great thing, too.
0: And we got Haldeman County Fire coming by now. There we go. Thank you for your service, gentlemen. Rob, thank you so much. Always a pleasure to come out here and broadcast live. I love it here. And all the people that came by. And, of course, there's many people you want to thank. I mean, there's just so many people. Your sales staff, you know.
1: Well, absolutely. Our whole team was here today, set things up. Our sales staff was busy all day. And it's right from top to bottom of the company that everybody supports these events and gets together. And employee engagement is amazing, along with our community engagement.
0: Well, thank you very much. Hope to see you again.
1: Absolutely.
0: I mean, we're almost neighbors, but yeah, hope to see you again here. You know, come back to Heslip Ford. Thanks again for your hospitality. And listen, man, continued success, Rob.
1: Thank you so much, Rock and Ray. Have a great day.
0: Thank you, brother. The Rock and Ray Michaels Roadshow. Wrapping it up here at Heslip Ford for the 71st anniversary celebration. I am Rockin' Ray Michaels. Have a great afternoon. I'll talk to you tomorrow at 3 p.m. here.
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0: Hey, everybody, it's Matt Wilson. Thank you for hanging out at all the fun free family events today. 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And you can let the kids run wild in the inflatable park and enjoy some time in the outdoors and in the community. 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Tune in tomorrow for more events, and thanks to Haldeman County for making this report possible. I'm Matt Wilson in the 92.9 The Grand Events Cruiser.
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0: The greatest hits of all time. Good afternoon. I'm Tad Yates. Stevie Nicks, Edge of 17. She was on the edge of 34 years old when that hit was new. Stevie Nicks recently, just a few days ago, turned 78. Just before that, Hocus Pocus by Focus. I posted the original performance of them doing it on Midnight Special. It's on our Facebook page right now. It's fun and funny to watch. It's wild, too. Focus was a one-hit wonder group from Holland. And speaking of one-hit wonders, Daryl McLean is featuring one-hit wonders on his beach party tonight. 8 till midnight. Yeah, requests and dedications and a whole lot of fun and some great one-hit wonders on tonight's show. Coming up, Bill Withers. He recorded several songs, but the one that made him very rich is the one that reached number one in the summer of 72 that I'll play next.
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rocks of all time. Good afternoon. I'm Tad Yates. Pagliaro, Some Sing, Some Dance, from the summer of 72. This was also a hit in that summer, 72. From the Hollies, Long, Cool Woman in a Black Dress. It's classic car show season. It's beginning now. And keep in mind, the Burlington Cruising Car Show is held every Monday night, 5 to 8 p.m. at 777 Guelph Line in Burlington at the Canadian Tire parking lot. Let's cruise back now to the great rocker as we play more of the greatest hits of all time for you.

0: the greatest hits of all time. Good afternoon. I'm Tad Yates with the Stampeders playing in the band here on the Grand. And just before that, the Beach Boys. Wouldn't it be nice if we were older? Says no one after a certain age. We have ageless music for you. Hope you're having a great Saturday. And here it is, last weekend of May. Here's something that's happening next weekend. 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Coming up next, Rod Stewart. He's going to be performing at the OLG Stage, Falls View Casino, August 5th. And he's performing here next with the song that launched his career here on 92.9 The Grand.
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0: greatest hits of all time. Good afternoon. I'm Ted Yates, and another summer of peace, love, and music. The Monkees there with their first hit, Last Train to Clarksville, here on the last weekend of May. Last day of the month is tomorrow, and we have a full moon, a blue moon tomorrow. You probably heard the expression, once in a blue moon. Well, it's the second full moon to appear in the sky in a single month. It only happens once every 2 or 3 years. A blue moon tomorrow night. Coming up next, a number one hit by Rupert Holmes titled Escape. But many know it as something else. And you know what? Right after this.
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Happens a lot. It's where all of the action is. 92.9 The Grand.

The greatest hits of all time. It's Montreal's Mash McCann as the years go by, and unfortunately another year will go by with the Montreal Canadiens not winning the Stanley Cup. They were eliminated last night by Carolina as the Hurricanes beat them 6-1. Good afternoon, I'm Ted Yates. Here's a winner from Paul Simon, and it was on this date, May 30th of 1992, that Paul Simon married singer Edie Brickell, despite her being 25 years younger than him. And they're still married to one another and celebrating their 34th wedding anniversary today. Now, this song should be retitled 50 Ways to Keep Your Lover as we play more of the greatest hits of all time for you.

0: The greatest hits of all time. Good afternoon, I'm Ted Yates. Three Dog Night and Let Me Serenade You. And before that, the Beatles with Something. Hey, we have something new for you. A new grand freebie. A pair of tickets to the Hamilton Cardinals taking on the Brantford Red Sox on June 12th. That's on a Friday night. And we've got tickets. Simply head over to 92.9thegrand.fm. Click on the freebies tab and get in to win. That'll be a fun night out. Hamilton Cardinals taking on the Brantford Red Sox. And coming up, let's see, I've got a great song from Alice Cooper. Hello, hooray, his fans will say, because it's just announced that he's coming to the OLG stage, Falls View Casino, September 22nd. Cooper's up right after Redbone and the one and only hit from Vicky Sue Robinson next here on 92.9 The Grand in another summer of peace, love, and music.
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The greatest hits of all time, The Searchers, Needles and Pins, a song co-written by Sonny Bono. Good afternoon, I'm Ted Yates, and another summer of peace, love, and music with the Commodores and Lionel Richie. Easy. And I hope you're having an easy Saturday and doing the things you want to do, not what you have to do.

0: the greatest hits of all time. It's Wham with George Michael here with Tad Yates on your Saturday afternoon. Wake me up before you go-go. Music to get you going on your Saturday. A very energetic song. A few days ago on our Facebook page, I posted, name a fast-paced, energetic song. And answers included Wipeout, At the Hop, Living on a Prayer, We Got the Beat, Panama by Van Halen, Mr. Blue Sky by ELO, Funky Town, Neutron Dance, Wasn't That a Party, Hawaii Five-O theme, Johnny Be Good, Ballroom Blitz, Footloose, Walking on Sunshine, Don't Stop It Till You Get Enough, Hippie Hippie Shake, We Didn't Start the Fire, and Up Around the Bend and Traveling Band by CCR, among others. Speaking of CCR, main man John Fogerty celebrated his 81st birthday a couple of days ago. Let's go back to when he was 26 years old and had a hit with the song I'm going to play next. Something in the title that we had way too much of last Saturday. Thankfully, this weekend is great weather. And I got a great song from CCR right after this.
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the greatest hits of all time in another summer of peace, love, and music. Steppenwolf taking us for a magic carpet ride. Good afternoon, I'm Ted Yates on your Saturday with Carly Simon. When this hit was new in 1973, she was married to James Taylor. But this song, You're So Vain, was not about him. And by the way, I have a great song from James Taylor coming up in about 15 minutes from now, right here.

0: The greatest hits of all time. Good afternoon. I'm Ted Yates with Heart and Little Queen. And before that, the Four Tops, I Can't Help Myself, Sugar Pie Honey Bunch. And I hope you're enjoying this sweet Saturday afternoon, last weekend of May. Here's something that's happening next Saturday. 92.9 The Grand is proud to support the Dunnville Hospital and Healthcare Foundation's Heart and Souls Annual Hospital and Healthcare Color Blast Walk next Saturday, June 6th. 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Just ahead, James Taylor's 1975 remake of a 1965 hit by Marvin Gaye. It's a sweet one, and it's yours after Elton John's new hit from the spring of 73, next here on 92.9 The Grand, in another summer of peace, love, and music.
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The greatest hits of all time in another summer of peace, love, and music. Direct from Niagara Falls, it's Honeymoon Suite, complete with a heart-shaped tub. That's New Girl Now. Good evening, I'm Chad Yates on your Saturday nights. With one-hit wonder, Dave Loggins. He was the cousin of Kenny Loggins. And this was his only hit, A Plea.

greatest hits of all time. Joni Mitchell here with Tad Yates. Free man in Paris. Free is always good. 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

0: which draws $10 million plus 10 times $100,000 prizes in Lotto Max. Lots of winners coming up musically. Coming up, we'll be sitting on the dock of the bay after we hear from Bryan Adams and Bill Withers' debut hit from the summer of 71 next.
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all I want to do is play more of the greatest hits of all time for you. That's Two Set here with Tad Yates on your Saturday night. And coming up in a few minutes from now, I'll tell you about something happening right after the weekend on Monday. But right now, the Knack with the biggest hit of all of the summer of '79, My Sharona.

0: The greatest hits of all time. Good evening, I'm Ted Yates with Nicolette Larson, a lot of love. And hey, this could be a lot of fun. Pickleball, Monday night, 6:30 till 8:30. Friendly, inclusive pickleball for ages 16 plus. All skill levels welcome. It's a great way to learn the game, stay active, meet new people, and share some laughs. You can book your spot online at CaledoniaBadminton.ca. And this will be held at the Cayuga Secondary School in Cayuga at 70 Highway 54. Monday night, 6:30 till 8:30. More information on this and many other local events and our events calendar, please check it out at 929thegrand.fm. Just had next the 1978 Jefferson Starship song that was later featured in the closing credits of the movies Grown Ups and The Family Stone. Starship takes off right after this on The Grand.
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The greatest hits of all time, Bruce Coburn, Lovers at a Dangerous Time, and he just announced a new North American tour in the U.S. Some of the dates will be with Judy Collins, and he's coming back to Toronto's Massey Hall October 17th. Bruce Coburn, a Canadian legend. Good evening, I'm Ted Yates. Saturday night, let's get it on. Here's Marvin Gaye.

0: The greatest hits of all time and another summer of peace, love, and music. That's Triumph, Lead on the Line. And just before that, here with Tad Yates, the Beatles, Good Day Sunshine. Lots of sunshine these days, and what a great weather weekend it is. Last weekend of May. Tonight, in just, at 8 o'clock tonight, Daryl McLean's Beach Party will start. Tonight, Daryl McLean's going to be featuring some one-hit wonders, along with requests and dedications, and always a lot of fun, and some songs you haven't heard in a while. 8 till midnight tonight, Daryl McLean's Beach Party, right here. Coming up, the Rod Stewart hit that was written by Canadian Mark Jordan, right after a happy-go-lucky hit that really grows on you, right after this.
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greatest hits of all time, Max Webster, Let Go of the Line. A lot of songs with line in the title this hour. Earlier I played Land on the Line by Triumph and Hold the Line by Toto. Hey, got a great lineup of music for you on this Saturday night. I'm Ted Yates, and this is Chicago. Although they had many hits before this, this was their first

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8: 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It's our one-hit wonders weekend of the beach party. Here comes one now. It's Mungo Jerry in the summertime.